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1: I'm 473 Alpha, go ahead.
0: Five on 473 Alpha, we'll have you turning out to a vehicle that is reversed into another vehicle. No entrapment on Colton Road in Yandina, Inc. 1126, Pass 2208. 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
0: Final 473 Alpha, be advised, both GPS and QAS are now on scene, over.
1: Roger that, we're still some 3 or 4 minutes out, over.
0: Final 473 Alpha, acknowledge last, you're still 3 or 4 minutes out, 1025.

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1: Michael 473 Alpha, over.
0: 473 Alpha, we have code 2. Two vehicle RTC. No entrapment. QAS, GPS in attendance. SIDREP after size up, over.
1: Michael 473 Alpha, code 2, two vehicle RTC, no entrapment. QAS, UPS in attendance, SIDREP after size up, 1029.

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0: Fire, Tom, this is Bungadoo 5-1, over. Fire, Bungadoo 5-1, Eva. Bungadoo 5-1 is proceeding to 206 Deland Road to check on the burn from last night. Crew of 2, over.
1: Bungadoo 5-1, you're proceeding. Sorry, 6 Deland Road, crew of 3, 11-0, 4.

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0: 412 Alpha is responding RTC, over. Tijuana
1: 412 Alpha, responding 506.
2: Hi, you're calling, this is Sun Gazoo 51, over.
1: Tijuana 451, over.
2: 51 is code 4 from this incident. It can be closed and it's left in the hands of the landowner, and we'll be going into Indian Terra for watering. Thanks. Over.
1: My home, Muggity 51, code 4. It can be closed. Left in the hands of landowner. That'll be Indian for water. 1237.

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1: 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They've advised the house under threat is 321 Barnett Road, over.
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0: 473, Alpha. Primary and secondary search complete. One code 9 Alpha Foxtrot in the hands QAF. Leaving this incident in the hands of QPF, we are code 4.
1: 473 Alpha, primary secondary search has been completed. One code 9 Alpha Foxtrot in hands QAF. Leaving the incident in the hands of QPF, your code 4, 1720.

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0: Tom 463 Yankee.
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0: Yankee, arriving Black Bart. Now mobile for Black Bart to take the Kenroy, over.
1: Tom 462 Yankee, arriving Black Bart. Mobile back to Kenroy, 2072.

0: Fuck, I'm calling this is for Kyoto.
1: Hi, I'm ready to offer that.
0: Fuck, I'm calling this where we're taking this, lid with the security girl we have out lighting. This is the window. Curious what I'm saying.
1: Michael 32 Alpha, you're attending Korean Security Grill. Hi, you said, please see the window, express on the scene, 2036.

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0: 454 Alpha, just additional details provided from PPS. I've advised that the informant was travelling from Caloundra and heading towards Gympie. So I've advised you possibly won't see the vehicle from the road as it is in a ditch, over.
1: Yeah, message received, 454. We're heading southbound towards Yabundi. And QPS are going white and sirens northbound on the opposite direction.
0: 454 Alpha, acknowledge you're heading southbound towards your Monday. QPS are going lights and sirens northbound. 1444, Flycom 474 Lima, to copy last, over.
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0: 474 Lima, QPS have advised that the informant was travelling from Caloundra towards Gympie. They've advised you possibly won't see the vehicle from the road as it is in a ditch, over.
2: Roger,
0: 474 Lima, acknowledge, 1445.
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1: 473 Alpha in attendance. Do you have a unit number, over?
0: 473 Alpha, you're in attendance. Requesting a unit number. 473 Alpha, we have attempted to recontact 000 caller, but unsuccessful. We don't have a unit number at this stage, over.
1: Roger, this is a rather large complex, and there is no one out the front, over.
0: 473 Alpha, acknowledge. We will attempt to recontact again, over.
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0: Tower 74, this is 454 Alpha. Welcome in, boys. We're still going southbound. We're going to turn around with an emergency exit and head north southbound, no towards Crawley, then up towards Federal, over.
1: Platform 450 Ralph, you're still going southbound. You'll have to turn around, emergency exit, and head northbound towards Crawley, towards Federal 4047.

0: 4 from Kiwanis 40, Kiofa.
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0: Stop it, it's cold. I'm going 440, Kiofa.
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0: 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This is located on Croy Hill, near Goya, South Bend.
1: Michael 454 Alpha Pro 2, located on Corey Hill, southbound. Porter 52, Falcon, Porter Meatball, Lima, did you copy last, over?
0: Porter 54, Lima, copy last.
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0: Bravo North, this is Polo 54 Alpha. 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
1: 54 Alpha, you have one single vehicle rollover, one K9 Alpha out of vehicle, GPS on scene, you require QIS, 1453. 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
1: Alpha, over.
0: Welcome, you can put a stop on Lima.
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0: Welcome, 474 Lima, copy that, 404.
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1: Falcon 473 Alpha, over.
0: Jet rep from this address. We have located a person at unit 106. They have put the wrong fuel starter into a methane-powered fireplace, causing a small fire which they have extinguished with a CO2. No damage, no injuries. Stop the call, over.
1: Michael, 43 Alpha, sit rev. We have located a person at unit 106. They have put the wrong fuel starter into a methane-powered fireplace, causing a small fire. They have extinguished with CO2. No damage, no injuries. Stop, 2057.
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1: over.
0: Park on 4th, 74 Alpha. Area is being checked above. I'm measuring 10 feet. Hills on gas night rating. Eric Bay, stop on call and code 4th, 74
1: 4th, 74 Alpha, area has been checked as well as the neighbouring tenancies. There's no sign of gas, still readings. Area has been made safe. 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
0: 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We're going for Jewel. Over.
1: 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We're off for fuel 1631.

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0: Responding to 24 climb 1 Street to assist QAS with a crew of 3, over.
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0: Viacom 461 Alpha, this scene is state. There will be no recovery of this vehicle tonight, as recovery will not happen until tomorrow. Because the scene is safe, we are no longer required. We are leaving scene, and GPS is also leaving scene. We have marked the area with danger tape to prevent it being called in.
1: Viacom Planet 461 Alpha, scene made safe. No recovery is vehicle tonight. Recovery will not happen tomorrow. No longer required leaving scene. Have marked area with danger tape. GPS is leaving scene. 7 3.

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1: 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They have advised that are nil entrapment. 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
1: What's 9 Alpha, over?
0: Alpha, we are code 4. Apparently the patient has gone to the QAS station and one of our officers will be driving 3318 to a hospital, over.
1: Michael 469 Alpha, your code 4. Apparently the patient has gone to the QAS station and one of our officers will drive fleet 3318 to hospital. 469 Alpha, that's all received. Will this QSD officer contact Viacom when they are back from this incident? Over.
0: The officer is Damien Chambers. Over.
1: Protocol 469 Alpha, the officer is Damien Chambers, 1800.
0: Code 5, over.
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1: Mike, I'm holding for Alpha.
0: Mike, I'm holding for Alpha, responding RTC, Crowpaw. Mike, I'm holding for Alpha, responding Crowpaw, 1804.

Liaising with QPS and QAS, 18 to 86.

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0: Viacom 464 Alpha, single vehicle RTC, patient has itself extricated, has been assessed by QAS, has denied transport to hospital, vehicle has been isolated, primary and secondary search complete, scene has been rendered safe.
1: Viacom 464 Alpha, single vehicle RTC, patient has self-extricated. 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
0: Hogan Pulse for Alpha, same as the granted site. Heavily eyes with GPS. Ridiculous Tiger. Same left your hands of GPS. We are code 4.
1: I can plus keep her off. I've seen rendered safely as a GPS, particular taken, seen left hand with GPS code 4866.
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3: Code 1, we're investigating area. There is a faint smell in the area. We'll continue investigating over.
1: Roger 474 Alpha, code 1, you're investigating area. Faint smell in area, we'll continue to investigate. Thank you.

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0: over. 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
1: Roger 412 Alpha, you mobile in area, 1825.
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0: 474 Alpha, we've investigated the area, there's no further signs of any smells of LPG. Zero readings across the mini-gas. Let's classify this as a good intent call. Stop the call and code 4 for 474 Alpha, over.
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0: Franco and Kiwano, 472 Alpha. Franco and 472 Alpha. Alarm activated, zone 10, unit 9, investigating further.
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1: 5 on Kiwanis,
0: 473 Alpha. No sign of smoke or fire. Alarm activated due to incense. Put us off to the school.
1: 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Alarm activated due to incense. 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
0: That Viacom 426 Alpha out.
1: Roger 426 Alpha, just confirming you're still mobile, over.
0: Viacom 426 Alpha, that's affirmative. We're heading up towards Newbridge to black spot area, known, still radio check.

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1: Platform 472 Alpha, Evan.
0: So I call 472 Alpha, alarm activated in Unit 9. System has been reset. We'll be contacting Safety Assessment Officer by email to discuss options for the occupier, as they will not stop burning incense in that property. We're code 4.
1: Icon 472 Alpha, alarm activated in Unit 9, has been reset. You will be contacting the Safety Assessment Officer by email to discuss options for that occupier that will not stop burning incense in that property. Code 4. 472 Alpha, confirming with management or security on scene, over.
0: Icon 472 Alpha, that's affirmative, management is on site, notified.
1: Roger, 472 Alpha, that's the TV.

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1: Welcome, 474 Lima, be advised this incident has been job type as a rescue life extrication. It is a turnout response, over.
0: Welcome, 474 Lima, message received, over.
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0: 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I will go into action to remove it and QAS in attendance.
1: 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Welcome to 56 Alpha, just for your information, if you have forced to call in, we're proceeding to your location, over.

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0: 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Can you hear me early? You hear QIN. Optical.
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0: Viacom 412 Alpha, we've relocated over to Franklin Street. Appears to be a fire in a person's backyard. Stop the call. We'll be liaising with owner occupier, over.
1: Five on 4 12 Alpha, we've relocated over to Franklin Street. It appears to be fire in the backyard. Stop the call. We will be liaising with owner occupier. 2108 5 on 4 411 Alpha, over. Viacom Kiwanis 411 Alpha, over. Viacom Kiwanis 411 Alpha, 411 Alpha, over. 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
0: Viacom Kiwanis 432 Alpha, responding to QAS assist about 2 minutes ago, over.
3: Roger 432 Alpha, you responded 2 minutes ago, 2110.

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1: 5432 Alpha, right now.
0: Welcome, Kiwanis. 432 Alpha, code 2, QAS in attendance, investigating, over.
1: 5432 Alpha, code 2, QAS in attendance, investigating, 2111.

0: Falcon Kiwana, 412 Lima.
1: Falcon Kiwana, 412 Lima, over.
0: 412 Lima, have been released from 412 Alpha, code 4, over.
1: Falcon 412 Lima, have been released from 412 Alpha, code 4. 412 Lima, can you confirm whether the exact address on Franklin Street is known at this stage yet, over?
0: 412 Lima, unknown. Take up with 412 Alpha, over.
1: Yeah, roger that, 412 Lima, all acknowledged. And code 4, 3114.
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2: 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Being assessed by QAS. We'll be listed out of the home shortly, over.
3: Falcon 432 Alpha, 1 code 9 Alpha, being assessed by QAS.

0: approximately 1 meter by 1 meter for cooking purposes. We'll be here approximately a couple of minutes, over.
1: Four 12 Alpha, taking up with resident of 21 Franklin Street. They have a small fire, approximately 1 meter by 1 meter for cooking purposes. The lady approximately a couple of minutes, 317.

0: Viacom Kiwana, this is 412 Alpha, over.
1: Viacom Kiwana to 412 Alpha, over.
0: Viacom 412 Alpha, liaise with occupants. They have water if needed in the vicinity of this fire. No action by QFD, we are code 4, over.
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0: Welcome, Kelowna, 482 Alpharetta. Welcome, Kelowna, 482 Alpharetta. We had any further calls for this incident, Adam?
1: I'm 482 Alpha. That's the be advised information that came from CPS. And we have only had the one report over.
0: Welcome, 482 Alpha, acknowledge. We'll be on TAC channel 2204. That's Flyground channel, over.
1: 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We acknowledge last. We're on TAC 2204, Flyground channel.

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0: 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Taken up. Qualcomm 493 Alpha, taken up with the residents of Unit 92. They have had burnt food stuff in the microwave. No sign of smoke or fire, what's it called?
1: Qualcomm 483 Alpha, taken up with resident of Unit 92. They have had burnt food stuff in the microwave and that's going to come on and stop.

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0: Fog Home 482 Alpha, we're code 2. Vehicle's actually on Virginia Boulevard. Over.
1: 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Vehicle is on Virginia Boulevard.

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0: 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A driver of this vehicle has absconded. I will require QPS on scene, over.
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1: Welcome, 482 Alpha, be advised, Falcom has requested an ETA. QPS is not yet responded, over.

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No audible warnings on arrival. Further in airport.

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0: Welcome, 482 Alpha from GPS. They have advised their crew are currently tied up. ETA approximately 10 to 15 minutes over.
1: Welcome, 482 Alpha, acknowledged. We have the roadblock for safety in between Kielston and Bettina Drive. Over.

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1: Welcome, Kauai, 482 Alpha, pass message. 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There is no one in the vehicle when we arrived. The vehicle's run into a tree and is in the, partially in the roadway. Over.
0: I'm ready to Alpha, negative on QAS, no one in the vehicle when you arrived. Vehicle running into a tree. Roadway 0008.

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0: Platform 456 Delta, these smoke alarms haven't gone off for approximately 10 minutes. We believe we've isolated the Wi-Fi, they have isolated the Wi-Fi of the premises. Possible cause could be that the internet's gone down, causing it to open. We investigated all three units, no sign of smoke and fire stop.
1: Platform 456 Delta, smoke alarms haven't gone off for approximately 10 minutes. Believe they have isolated Wi-Fi premises. So cause could be internet going down, causing it to activate. Investigated all three units, no sign of smoke or fire stop.
0: Platform 456 Delta, based on that information, code 4.
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1: Golf 474 Alpha.
0: Golf 474 Alpha, be advised, yes, security for University of Central Coast have called. They advise that it is a false alarm. It is located in Sports Complex 54. They advise best access possibly on Cynthia Way. There is no Thomas Point or Fire. There are certain spots to access them.
1: Viacom 474 Alpha, expect to focus, but the security advised that it's a false alarm. Based on that, we're downgraded to code 30 over.
0: Cessna 474 Alpha, acknowledge the false alarm, downgrade code 30. 474 Alpha, further to that, they have advised the alarm is located at the sports complex by the pool, over.
1: Viacom 474 Alpha, copy that, thank you.
0: Cessna 0035.

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1: Welcome, 471 Alpha, Eva.
0: Welcome, Kiwanis 471 Alpha, responding for a full.
1: 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Be advised, it is a false alarm. Locate the support complex by the pool, Eva.
0: Welcome, Kiwanis 471 Alpha, acknowledge that.
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0: 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We've left the scene in the hands of TPS and Code 4, Eva.
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0: 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We investigated the area when the alarm went off. 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
1: Side Alpha, responding crew of 1 and 3.
0: Michael, hold the CI down for responding crew of 1 and 3. Be advised, from PSA, if you go to the, direct to the Sherbrooke Cemetery, turn left onto the dirt track. The smoke is visible there, over.
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0: 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Michael 4-16 Alpha. 6-8 Alpha, have damped down hotspots, particulars taken, leaving hand of QPS. 4-6-8 Alpha is now code 4.
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1: We have 921-79, smoke detector corridor activated, investigating 0909.
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0: 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Falcon 473 Alpha, over.
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1: 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We've got it on the phone. We'll respond to George Street, reports of a two-car RTC nose to tail.
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